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Clint 29, Battalion 12. 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Engine 28, SIG BLS, 7630 Milton Avenue, Unit 6. 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

Engine and squad 107. 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Apartment house fire 18412, Jake's Way. 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Engine 182, traffic collision BLS, 3rd Street, Main Street. Engine 34, squad 45, unconscious, 12108, Delamo Boulevard.

Engine 3, Squad 50, traffic was in ALS, eastbound 60 at Downey. 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Engine 96, abdominal pain, BLS 10232, Victoria.

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Engine Squad 14, chest pain, 11239 Western Avenue, Davita. Engine 184, Squad 187, traffic collision ALS, westbound 10, east of the 57th.

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Into 102, traffic collision, BLS, Ridgefield Drive, Cross of Town Avenue. 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Into the Squad 30, traffic collision, ALS, westbound 91, west of 605, CHP on scene.

Engine 37, Engine 131, Squad 93, traffic collision with fire, 37th District, northbound 14, south of Rancho Vista Boulevard, HP en route. 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

Southwest 170, carbon monoxide alarm, 3537 112th Street, in the back unit. Engine 5, squad 47, traffic collision, pedestrian involved, Colorado Boulevard, cross of Quigley.

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Quit 161, quit 158, squad 21, battalion 18. 14,000 South Crenshaw Boulevard, cross of Rosecrans on command 20-20. 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

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Engine 136 out of 80s, Squad 131, SICK ALS, 33105 Santiago Road.

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Engine 108, vehicle fire in 156's, 24544 Rosette Lane. Engine 41, squad 14, unconscious, 127-26 South San Pedro Street.

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Vehicle into a structure, 1801 North Durfee Avenue, cross of Rush Street, on command 3131. Engine 183, traffic collision BLS, 975 East 9th Street. Engine 62, Quint 64, elevator rescue in 101s, 250 West 1st Street.

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Engine 40, outside investigation, intersection of Whittier Boulevard and the San Gabriel River. 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

47, EP10, medical alarm, 6362 Trelawney Avenue. 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Eastbound 91 at Artesia Boulevard, sheriff's on scene.

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